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0: 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He has been teaching from Matthew chapter 5. You come Matthew chapter 7 for now. 3 verse 1. What you chile yama baby? Udi ka chile chile baby. What's in ye me ka chile munu mon fanye juma. Ya bebu bo, ebisu kakrebi. 3 verse 1. Matthew 7 from verse 1.
2: I see mum watching.
0: The first thing Yesu pese me ne wo ye nante o nyame asem ti o nyame asem ne ye boyem bra ye tinia ye nyu nyame ahinye no mu twesa na hanu wo kan wo si seek first the kingdom of God and his righteousness and all other things shall be added unto thee. Mumu ye nsi se wo nyankopon hinye no ne ne tenene kane na ne ese fata ye mbia wo nyame de bedom ye.
1: Amen.
0: And up a riding shell.
1: Amen.
0: Ye di time was me semu ya multi mumfa nye juma na mumye nyansan fo e di ene di kane me ma enfato hon kakre si di not judge. Very, very strict command from the Lord. Do not judge in what thing. Every senior will boss through boss asino. One on your young couple. One on sooner when you are singing. Soon the assassin. Assassin. A pum, a poise. A real baby beer. He is the king of kings. He is the only judge. Hallelujah.
1: Amen.
0: One up, you tell me what for. It's me no why you didn't pay. Yes, you didn't pay. You didn't pay. What boy, you ain't say, when you're missing in a session, you wanna tell you, judge. Yeah, yeah, Peter, me, who do you know when you're coupon, Nakunim? And up, I'm ready, who you
1: are. Amen.
0: Do not judge. Or you will be judged. Again, Tina was it, me and me in the panel. And Mammy Muatang, number one. Was it Mammy Muatang because would it be a woman nipper genim? Well, no, no boss or the boss, I said, well, no, no, nipper, a cummemo. Well, no, no, nipper cream, near Cosmo nipper ne cream. Well, no, no, no, near Cosmo nipper. Na me am ye nipa no. 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Hallelujah.
1: Amen.
0: 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Me wo sinto. I should not judge. Jesus say. Wo tie me sem na wo ya. What thing? Wo wo futu obi a futu wo nua no. En sachira ye bi wo ha. 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Tu ne fo no wo fa. Eye. One first one, we just know. And one thing. Hallelujah.
1: Amen.
0: And up a riding shell.
1: Amen.
0: Because he do not judge. Oh, you will be judged. Because, sir, who bought a ya? Who you unia? And not here, when you made the boss rule. Boss, boy, nipan. Not here, none were the ball. And then when you made the way, don't pempens will be. That doesn't mean that he has made you lord over your brother or sister. But do not judge. For in the same way you judge others, you will be judged. In the same way. What's the coin will fuck you poor ten or sa? And I won't so what a muffon buate.
1: Amen.
0: And opera di hunya mobile.
1: Amen.
0: And with the same measure, susu biana will susu yeno. The same measure. The same measure. You use it would be measured to you. Tepa with the two uniano. Tepa with the two in the year. Now would you do nothing condemning? No, no. It is the same measure.

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0: 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that can say be verse 7 Matthew 7:7 Matthew 7:7 say your kwan yetene
2: I say mumbisa mumbisa na wo be mamu munhwehwe na mube hunu mumbo na ube ube hine mu
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0: 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given be here we are see a police we are see kwadana we are see pressure no and find to woso di chiemu nsem ye mebrebe wasi die how biara no bisa adofo no man ope me pese me ka wo se yesu ama yakonya 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

0: 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Police penny, DSP, bright a champon, a say, what mine chicher ye, a yenina, ya said ye, way, and a diacan, yaka boom, Sakasia, Edibro, Wapim, so radio 104.7. Mencia, him fear, and out here and carefree, Okwa Belfontin, Tafidian, so at www.opimsoonline.com. Cassiano Dodo, Guha, Benya, Biakan, a while so betting at ye live, a whole social media handles, Lina, Opim, so radio, the Ecoso, a Wapim, so. Sony Mencia, him fear Pia, Ubenya Kaino, Asher, our home formation centers, Pin Swassum, Amadoma, Wong Chrome, ETA. And you may quit as you are saying, Emmy, a day, Cassia, Ebra, War, Edraton, dear, any. Omo, Omo, do Omo, who are to Mohammed Abubaka, 81 Enterprise, so no, say a doom cane a cra, Omo, the Oma, Koma, and Popo, a freezer, Omo, and Fidia, and then Canea, a dear, we are one day, and a year, Juma. 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Now, watch it, DA. I'm not pay ya. Sto be a boy, Rambia, Bigo Cola, no, a BL ho. Trouble could be a Uberto Bia, QR code, Ego home, Okunya toa. What do smartphone is scanning and for Nika Krabba? Now, our hands send me Baba no, ya no. 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
4: aso e fe me sa mali representi Obuasi East District Physical Community ni fizika MJHS enadai we na me first time am leader na me hu ni se contest in no more than pa and I'm a first reading and she's not pictures coming. If you hear first and you know, I'm a call, me train us for no la. I'm a mommy advice, Kakana. The second reading may be an early. Competition, the more day, Kaki, you ask me, Mamma, tough time, pa. Because the second, then I said, pa, so a day I can't see at a star. A banner air, what school for which you wait to hear reading.
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4: acha yesenye acha kwa twemasi aje and I'm representing the Gonzo community from the region. One thing I saw in this competition is that it enables the children or the students to know how to read, because reading opens their minds. That's my mother says. Reading is something every child should always do in their homes whenever they have nothing to do. Even if you pick any class one book, it's going to help you open your brain so that you can know you choose some important things into it. I was the one with the leading point, and now it was a very tough one. It's always been God. I was so surprised because this is my first time. Because we from the half of people, we the half people, we haven't contested this competition before.
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6: 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and Musi. Yaya, Quetria, come on. A cat and make car, dear Bessay, no ma, my year, a bar had Musi 3 years, no ma, my year. You see, away, Chian Musi, BSC Jim, Jim, no, you see, we are a bit open to the public. Now, you see, police canteen, oh, so, ah, Sabi will be a bit me, a bar had Musi Abedi. Your bar for no, me, a conference room, one mother of Mamoka, moon, the way I conference room. Your next KBM fee administration, or your next KBM fee will be our hon, Yankasa and Kakaka, and I have Yanya. Conference room, in your offices. I can't wait to accommodate a senior officers. And this is how you're winning. I had the idea. Oh, yeah. What started Kwana? We should be able to show. Now I started there. Nipan Baden, who knew about the show. The KSC conference room, Kumase. The starter, Yana, Abraham TV, Shoemaker, which one was, with your mind, you must start to be bigger crown. And they're missing me one bag of cement. You see, I'm trying to motivate you. Come on. And here, if you watch, if you are a month or so, my salary, Mumbaji, now Muslim. Within 6 months, you are in our Pimshaw. Yes, I hear fundraising. At the start, police hospital.
0: DSP Bright, a champion, at was to say. bema beye bi no ameye ni nyina ono waye bi pa wonya adaje ebubo din ne mama akum yenu miensa ne ma watimi aye ede abo asante mantem police ya na de dimu 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
6: 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ye tailoring shop nice one I work Mangwasi police station on one. And also your best several 17 district, 15 five divisions are within Santa South Enclave. And so yeah, men no obia special pump police at their crisis or co civilians in other way no. But this time no Kenya police terrain shop Bwahama other sister security agencies in fire service immigration here open to the public. Obia bit me about
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3: 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No, no, I will pay video, no, then you know, crack. You was a summer, new brand, try and kind of audio so. Or can I silence, so no, no, two for Chani, Dachi, I'm watching, oh, oh, can I say, it's not in paying for quality, episode, Peter, and the bed. Two for Chani Casana, or therefore, no, I say, a seminar, Casa, I don't know, you saw a 12 of that. It's Lira, and Twine. We knew that, but so I actually had my cassada and yes, my cassantia.
4: Jammy Ben and Uncle Bull said no jammy bill.
2: No
4: more. Well, now, as a mom can be Jim is now.
2: So, how much sense in the two months and until?
5: Oh, I'm sorry. I don't want to be Jamma, you were at tea. Therefore, I don't think. Fuku meeting. 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
6: Diana Oka said, "Now to any new can say, what have you been on? Now, a young quest of Kobudiku, a cancessity on Fabula and Tom.
5: If I tell you,
6: I can't say, why can't you dance it?
5: If I tell you, let me go. One thing is, sir,
1: do play, baby, Nadia. Then we hear from all, Bokumes. Oh, no, my major, Chene, Penisaya. Every looking for time. Uncle Boo, don't try him so. Supply or non so day, Okuman Sanidi, Provodico, Papa, San German Yapanso. A Baha, Mada Roma, Ushe, or whom you shame. And look at Sadebi, Sasa Media, Okuanso, and Okuman San Bobina Puya. And try him. What by your church, your room natural, Sasa now can make your men of your hope. And I, this is some else you hope. And she said, and so, and no cheap, and Mamia Jagati, and the car, best of two so. And now, Mamma Umbra, obey your mother, Umbra Nanyeda, obey a friend, my young friend. Your prayer is a cabusian for Umbra. Now, Sabin Tamokuma, young Fanumbra. Now, you're the good to family, and Sana. Yes, you know, who shall fight your mother and your mamma. And Muna, the way that she can answer, I say, your car, some more, as he said.
6: Yeah,
1: as this is
6: in Biamaha, to Fajal. Sati, I'm telling you. Sati, Crocodile, Sati.
2: I'm not sure. Say, you say you're a certain inquiry. Yes, sir, for say, Oka, I'm trying to make a little more. That's a little cafe,
1: whatever, my Sabbath, not me, me, you me, to buy a cranky, but I'll my best friend, I am man, I'm trying to.
2: Not only the same would be a good one, so many years there. Or say, we don't say, not only the Babaka said, if you do crash, you say, one cut, I'm sure of a little also. This is the only one we are. But we also be a good one of the same beauty. We are going to do. I'm going to see the chassis in the basso. We don't believe to see that's what I'm saying.
4: I'm not sure.
2: I'm not sure. I'm not sure. I'm not sure. I'm not sure. I'm not sure. I'm not sure. I'm not sure. I'm not sure. I'm not sure. I'm not sure. I'm not sure. I'm not sure. I'm not sure. I'm not sure. I'm not sure. I'm not sure. I'm not sure. I'm not sure. I'm not sure. I'm not sure. I'm not sure. I'm not sure. I'm not sure. I'm not sure. I'm not sure. I'm not sure. I'm not sure. I'm not sure. I'm not sure. I'm not sure. I'm not sure. I'm not sure. I'm not sure. I'm not sure. I'm not sure. I'm not sure. I'm not sure. I'm not sure. I'm not sure. I'm not sure. I'm not sure. I'm not sure. I'm not sure. I'm not sure. I'm not sure. I'm not sure. I'm not sure. I'm not sure. I'm not sure. I'm not sure. I'm not sure. I'm not sure. I'm
7: In the Superior Court of Judicature, in the Court of Appeal, Kumasi Ashanti, Gabriel Ose, head of the Corona family of Kobo, Oba Penny Ajua Jachi, Badasu Estate, Kumasi, versus Omoye, a plaintiff appellant, and a Sadiq Okoku Mensa deceased, substituted by Abusia Penny Kwame Bonsu, and a Nana Adom Owusu. Both of Kobo, Omonomoye defendants. Now, see notice of withdrawal of appeal pursuant to Rule 17 of the Court of Appeal Rules 1997 CI 19. Please take notice that the first plaintiff appellant hereby withdraws the notice of appeal filed on 30th January 2026 against the judgment of the High Court, Land Division 2, Kumasi, presided over by Her Ladyship, Rosemary Barr Tosu, dated 4th November 2025, dated at Owusu Bempa Law Chambers, Kumasi, this 14th day of August 2026. We are Wadamana, lawyer and Sasha, and your friend or D or say, we are Wadamana, Krate, assembly of course, so our High Court, na Wadama assembly course, or no. Mame Gabriel Ose also a year a corner who's a penny or ne or by penny a joy judging said you move before High Court and Omoye appeal a call National Court of Appeal na and no and our dama or say we chat sir as in Wako Yisa seven or every court a phone would be and our year home appeal no Wadama sa on na end to us or end it sa seven would be.
8: Brother, I'm not sure. Super Sunday, Catch at the same level. So, who does him, Adoma?
9: Napa's walker, Vivian, I fear. Open down, sir. Catch at Jamaica. There. Doesn't be any palm yard room to come.
10: Madam, and I'm charming. You are not trying. Yeah, in the initiation of the Nana, now penny make crown and say you're too quiet. The crown, no man, quiet. When it now came in Ukraine, for young girls in the Marembe play a secret war. I'm not going to buy a bassa. 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
11: lot number egum what will be the problem of for your town in 1986 as you could be the answer from the corner now what do you mean now what talk of the corner and you know another one so what does the market things are so about obra now you are hoping for what we need to say a couple of the one that my and also my back for Robert T. Assassin. And then I'm using thing I wanted a piece of paper as well as two for time to say it can be this one.
8: Ibadan mun se da na to ri ya ri ya ma mun se ya
9: agro
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3: wo cha ne
8: e di ga do na se be ko ko
3: Teddy.
8: You don't want to know what you want to
3: do. 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
8: Teddy, you did.
3: What's your name? As I say, I can't once in a bar or any man or say committee. Committee, you know, there anyway. Looking for a channel.
9: I
3: want
9: you are now crumble.
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A Fargo-Moorhead original. 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
2: 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It's minimum, it's for minimum. More money for I'm passing questions on my bushano. 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
0: 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What the cause say we chira
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0: 0596259444.
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0: 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First three calls e be ba se koma wa me fa ko bi e. Ah,
2: se ne wa
0: koma me so di. Eh, dey be dey be dey.
2: Wo se koma ne ne.
0: And that's what I'm saying. I'm
2: not saying
4: I'm not saying Adikutuwe bi.
0: Me se ma ne me ma ho na be fa ne yonko kwa brochure.
4: Kasi pa pa pa pa.
0: E ho ya.
4: Aye me ma.
0: Ye ma. Wa do kro ti bin ka se ye me ma. O ti bin ka.
2: E me ma
0: de ye hu ma ne o. Yi program yi su bi me yi wadi.
2: E ma de ye hu ma ne o.
0: Me yi wadi me yi sori ko to cha.
2: No de abefo.
0: Open so. Yeah,
5: Yes,
0: for money, ma'am. I want to find a young cobbler, but I could decay.
5: Oh, my dear, the world is nothing, ma'am. Let me
0: tell you. Man, Fabian, why? Of him, sir.
3: Maybe I'll worry.
0: Why should he?
3: We'll be out of my worry.
0: I'm best, ma'am. I want to find a young cobbler.
3: Mema pa ne fama.
0: O kwa ba kwa oba kwa bonika. O. O so wo kwa bonika pa se. 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
3: as all we are, she said,
0: I don't know.
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0: Na opeso a kire sey.
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0: Open so. 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Okay. 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Wasi man of a fan mama.
2: Hey. Emma, you were sympathy, say.
0: Since when?
2: Emma,
0: since when?
2: Bema took on your bread, a bob was a canoe, a befana
0: canoe.
9: Yes, yes, my son to mine.
0: Bana Bema, one of a funny uncle.
9: Mammy, Emma. Now, a master of Barbara Fabema, the uncle, none in the animal decay of crowd also. Bema, a mamma,
0: yammy, yammy, oh, sorry, babe.
9: Papa ve.
0: O fa sori be.
9: Papa je mo come tell this.
0: For bone kan what e? Ai o bone pa.
8: E ma wa be for mo kun mo kwa
0: bo. O me fa ni nwi anu mo mo me fa o.
8: O mu di me hu bebere o.
2: Mo nu pa.
8: Mo si ya nka.
0: Ja.
8: Ma be so.
0: O di ni baby aga se.
10: Ko ka se mo ka se fi abu abuja.
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10: Na lisi oba wa bi oba fa nko kwa na kokwa se amia bo wo be ma na sa do aban ti wa me na baba ma ko
0: nya me hu mo bo enjire be
2: enjire be papa wa tu mo nya
0: enjire be na wa tu
2: abra ya me nya sa wo unnim ne ekoso
0: mi ni se
2: what
0: me be wi ase nche
2: mi ni ya mo dai me ma ya mo de be ma be bresem na nim fifiri atia wo mo
0: ba fo open so
9: Yeah, some asante man.
0: Yeah, tell us how so.
9: Man, yeah, unim. Ma se e ma fo no abefa wo mu ko, mu nyina akoja no.
0: Ma se no ye dey.
9: Wo oya da wo mu ko, mu nya sika kakra bi ano mu agja no.
0: Ah,
9: wo mu de wo mu ayi abeware.
0: Yeah, tell her, yeah, bye bye. E me send me time. Na o ye ni yanke koja no. O ye ni yanke.
2: Obi aso do akohwe nkwa. Now, so I did not go here. Or baby, I said, how did you do the ground warden? Bema, when Moba Befanaco, on your baby tire a pet, why yam my head, the Bema Nabefi.
0: I'm going to find your day. Open so.
2: Hey,
0: I'm here to Wabbe, if you want to jail, I say,
2: yeah. One quick jail,
0: yeah.
2: When the mamma, on my trunk, on my drunkard. I am man, I am yes,
0: sir.
2: A mamma,
0: but when the moment so on my bottom, Sabi, a bre, mamma, and
2: I'm not make us say, yeah, canon, yeah, and Cassa be new. Name woman, and they do a cup, yanny, yeah, come.
0: They did drama the old chef, yeah, mamma, or my junimu come or moa, and can mamma not say, ma,
2: oh, Debbie,
0: no,
2: Abra, Abra, Abra, same way, there will be granatabs, Abrampa. So,
0: oh, never grow in India, oh, yeah.
2: And no, my brown, my brown, the air question, and Eddie, the ever saying, you ma. 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What happened on Solly Bemanso? Why, yeah, yeah, my Beman Cotran and Sammy at the Beman Bevy. I didn't. It is some no money there.
0: Oh, what's his average?
2: Now,
0: the brim is got 100.
2: Oh, now, no, mamma, yet, no, my friend say, Barrow at the Bremma. na ona de oba ba ye wo wiase no me kasa nyo mu nyina de ne mo dodo na nkasa se ne be ma bi wa broche no me fa na yira nko a e wo de wa hunti we wo se nyua bi fra wase wa be fa man nine na za be ma
0: wo ya tell that you on kanu kro wo ka se ma susu fa na se me yase
2: ni pa bebre
0: ya tell that you on kanu
2: ti sani pa so be fa oba se si apa
11: ba mdu fie ai eh fen say pm on the frames is here na di all can say one o mo ya dwin say me wan be fa
0: na so what no dear wo mo no na me dear o mo no dear ya no to be honest with you
11: o say
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2: no dey like ya
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